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0: 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This summer, keep your eyes open across central Alberta as Owen is hitting the road in the Rocky Mountain Dodge Summer Cruiser. 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The Rocky Mountain Dodge Summer Cruiser. Heading out across central Alberta all summer long on Sunny 94.
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1: It's going to be mainly cloudy today with a chance of showers, possibly an afternoon thunderstorm. Wind gusts up to 50K at a high of 15. Cloudy tonight, chance of showers or a thunderstorm. Wind gusts up to 50K and a low down to 7. Sun and cloud tomorrow. Wind gusts up to 50K and a high of 13. Sunny and 20 on Saturday. Sunshine and 24 on Sunday. For 24/7 weather updates, stream the Window Masters Red Deer online player at centralalbertaonline.com.
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Carpet and Tile and the Beach Boys. Bye-bye.

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If you leave OMD and the music you grew up with, Sunny 94 from the Pretty in Pink soundtrack, as we continue with your midday show for LA Carpet and Tile. We'll do another edition of Florid Friday with Craig Darrell on the show. So if you have questions about flooring or paints or how to make your home look better, send them a note on their social media. I'll answer it tomorrow on air. Here's Styx, Babe, and Sunny 94.

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0: 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And included this year on the card, it is Creed and 3 Days Grace, as well as the Glorious Sons, Mammoth, Grandson, Buck Cherry, Paul Langlois from the Tragically Hip, Biff Naked, Calling All Captains. 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